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And by that time, I looked on the wall, at the old clock on the wall. By that time, it was 10:30 then. 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

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And by that time, I looked on the wall at the old clock again. 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I said, "Hey, Mr. Bartender, what do you want?"